Mama told me, Mama told me it would be like this. 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

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Mama told me.

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Yeah.

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Oh God. Young boy from the K, yeah, my mama had faith, she was praying for my Californication. Daddy putting in the work, both hands full of dirt, fingers looking like them California.

0: 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My telling them that judge again. And he tried to fool the black population.
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For them I got no time, you know. Only thing life will heal to me is how to make it, brother.

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If you intend to help my friend, you know you gotta do it, brother.

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Those were wrong. It's important to question those who are absent, those who live for democracy in general. It's urgent. It's an emergency to speak about those who are absent. It's an urgent to those who are absent. It's time to speak about those who are always wrong. It's an emergency to talk about freedom. It's important to question those who are absent, those who live without democracy in general. Democracy. It's an emergency in general. General. Democracy is always raped. Speak about those who are absent. It's important to question those who are absent. It's emergency. It's emergency. Those who live without democracy in general. It's an urgent. It's urgent. It's an emergency to speak about those who are absent.

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Emergency! General, we're absent. We live in a general.

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0: 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This game is meant for a select circle of few, select few, man. 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
0: Rapping and shit, man. Like,
1: we has been telling y'all motherfuckers, man, but y'all don't want to be a witness. We wasn't lying.
2: Y'all infidels.
1: And I'm
3: gonna be real.
1: Hey, yo. 360 vision, I smoke. 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

traumatized, responsible for taking lives. Spend up with devil's eyes, with a medal and a slug and a slugs with diamonds. Extra, extra tries, get you stretched like you exercising.

Hello, we are the Boogaloo Assassins. This is No, No, No, and we are jamming in the van.